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So, the All Mixed Up Show for this week. My name is Michael Gregg. I'm going to be your host for the next 2.5 hours. If I can tear you away from the compelling World Cup soccer that's been going on for the past week. Go USA, huh? We've won 2 games in a row and actually have already clinched the group that we're in. So the third game in the group stage doesn't even mean anything for the U.S. But lots of great soccer. Despite all of the political issues and the incessant greed of FIFA, when we actually start playing soccer, it's pretty exciting stuff. But for the All Mixed Up Show for tonight, I'm glad you joined us. I've got some new music to share with you and some old stuff. It's going to be an All Mixed Up mix. So let's get into it. We're going to start with some Courtney Barnett, singer-songwriter from Australia. Thanks for joining us tonight.

It's the All Mixed Up Show, FM 90.1 KZFR Chico. I'm your host, Michael Gregg. Thanks for joining us. Radiohead finishing up that set with the song There There from 2003's Hail to the Thief. The Brothers Comatose did Huckleberry Wine from last year's album, Golden Grass. Erasure, going back to the late 80s, doing Chains of Love from 1988's The Innocents. And Courtney Barnett, singer-songwriter out of Australia. She's got a new album out. It's called Creature of Habit, and we heard the song Wonder. Going to go straight back into the music. Something new from Death Cab for Cutie. They haven't released anything for a while, but they have a new album out. It's pretty good. We'll hear a cut coming up on the All Mixed Up Show.

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I'm your host, Michael Gregg. Thank you so much for joining us on this lovely Saturday evening. Finishing up that last set was Kula Shaker doing Broke as Folk from their album Worm Slayer that came out in January of this year. If you like your rock and roll 70s style with loud guitars and harmonies and an organ, then this album is for you. It's a great album. Oingo Boingo was in there doing Whole Day Off.

Off from 1982's Nothing to Fear. Joan Shelley did Like the Thunder from 2022's The Spur. And we started with some new music from Death Cab for Cutie. The song was Pep Talk. The album, which just came out, is called I Built You a Tower. 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Let's jump right back into the music. Something new from the band Deer Tick. They have a brand new album out. And we'll hear a cut from that. Right now in the background, we're listening to an instrumental by a band called the Magic Tuber String Band. And we'll let this play out, and then we'll get to the Deer Tick. Stay with us. It's FM 90.1 KZFR Chico, the All Mixed Up Show.

0: It's about 6 o'clock straight up here in the North Valley. 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We're also streaming on the web at kzfr.org. Finished that set with some Jonathan Brooke doing Everything I Wanted from 2004's Back in the Circus. Devo did Beautiful World from 1981's New Traditionalists. And Deer Tick started us off with I Am an Island from their brand new album called Coin-O-Matic. Well, everybody knows that this coming July 4th is the 250th anniversary of the Declaration of Independence. But a lesser known and lesser, much lesser celebrated anniversary is coming up tomorrow. It is the anniversary of the ratification of our Constitution. On June 21st, 1788, New Hampshire became the 9th state to ratify the Constitution, and therefore it became the law of the land. The new Constitution went into effect on March 4th, 1789, and it's been the rules by which our government runs ever since. And so because of this anniversary, and because I'm a giant Star Trek fan, I decided I'm going to share with you Captain James T. Kirk reading the preamble to the Constitution, and this came about because in an episode in the second season called The Omega Glory, the Enterprise came upon a planet that had developed very similarly to Earth. It's not the first time that they had come upon a planet like this, except that the superpowers on this world actually fought the world war that we have so far avoided. They did so with bacteriological weapons, wiped out most of the population, and centuries later, the two sides were still fighting. At this point, they were known as the Yangs and the Coms, because the Yangs was a corruption of Yankees, and Coms were the communists. And eventually, the Yangs were able to win, but they had treated the Constitution as holy words, only to be viewed by chiefs, and they had slurred the meaning of we the people, and they called it e plebnista. But Captain Kirk set them straight with a stirring rendition, stirring reading of the preamble. Let's listen to that right now.
1: No, no. Only the eyes of a chief may see the e plebnista.
2: This was not written for chiefs.
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2: Among my people, we carry many such words as this from many lands, many worlds. Many are equally good and are as well respected. But wherever we have gone, no words have said this thing of importance in quite this way. Look at these three words, written larger than the rest, with a special pride never written before or since. Tall words, proudly saying, we the people. That which you call e plebnista was not written for the chiefs or the kings or the warriors or the rich or the powerful, but for all the people. Down the centuries, you have slurred the meaning out of the words, we the people of the United States, in order to form a more perfect union, establish justice, ensure domestic tranquility, provide for the common defense, promote the general welfare, and secure the blessings of liberty. To ourselves and our posterity, to ordain and establish this Constitution, these words and the words that follow were not written only for the Yangs, but for the Coms as well.
5: The Coms?
2: They must apply to everyone, or they mean nothing. Do you understand?
5: I do not fully understand, one named Kirk. But the holy words will be obeyed. I swear it.
0: All right, thank you for indulging me in a little Star Trek reading of the preamble of the Constitution. Let's get back to our music. Here's some Dada.

Well, I'm sure you recognize that tune in the background. It's Chet Atkins playing the Beatles classic Yesterday. We finished up that last set with the band Fruit Bats. The song is called Fishing for a Vision from their brand new album, The Landfill. Maisie Peters was in there doing Houses from her brand new album called Fluorescence. The Monophonics did Tunnel Vision from 2020's It's Only Us, and the Monophonics are going to be in town on July 30th, Thursday, July 30th. They're going to be playing live at the Sierra Nevada Big Room. We started this set with Dada doing Puzzle from the album called Puzzle, released in 1992. All Mixed Up is made possible by the generous contributions of KZFR supporters and by the Banana Grape Stomp on KIXC-TV Channel 9, featuring live music performances from Northern California. Recent episodes include bands such as North Mississippi All-Stars, Aki Kumar, Los Straitjackets, Lizzie No, Earth Cry, and more. The Banana Grape Stomp, hosted by your friend in real life, Molly Knight, airs Saturday at 10 p.m. on KIXC Channel 9 with past episodes on YouTube. 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Well, in addition to tomorrow being the anniversary of the ratification of the U.S. Constitution, it is also Father's Day. And this next set of songs involves fathers in some way. Fathers and sons, fathers and daughters, or really bad fathers. It's coming up next on the All Mixed Up Show, FM 90.1, KZFR Chico.

left home when I was three, and he didn't leave much to Ma and me. Just this old guitar and an empty bottle of booze. Now, I don't blame him because he run and hid, but the meanest thing that he ever did was before he left, he went and named me Sue. Well, he must have thought that it was quite

into the street, kicking and a gouging in the mud and the blood and the beard. I tell you, I fought tougher men, but I really can't remember when. He kicked like a mule and he bit like a crocodile. I heard him laugh and then I heard him cussing. He went for his gun and I pulled mine first. He stood there looking at me and I saw him smile. And he said, son, this world is rough, and if a man's gonna make it, he's gotta be tough. And I know I wouldn't be there to help you along. So I give you that name, and I said goodbye. I knew you'd have to get tough or die. And it's that name that helped.

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Just wrapped up a set of songs involving fathers. Last one was Loudon Wainwright III doing a song called Daughter. Wilco is in there doing My Darling from 1999's Summer Teeth. Johnny Cash doing his classic tune, A Boy Named Sue, that was recorded live at San Quentin. The Temptations did Papa Was a Rolling Stone, and Paul Simon did Father and Daughter. All Mixed Up is made possible by the generous contributions of KZFR supporters and by the 34th annual High Sierra Music Festival at the Nevada County Fairgrounds in Grass Valley. July 2nd through the 5th is the dates for this festival. This year's lineup includes Steel Pulse, The Word, Dumpsta Funk, Carl Denson's Tiny Universe, The Rumble, and more. More information, including camping and performance schedules, are online at highsierramusic.com. 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Coming up at the conclusion of this program, which will be at 7:30 tonight in just about 40 minutes, Drew is back to host an edition of Revolutions Per Minute. He'll do that from 7:30 until 10 p.m. And that at 10 p.m., it is a program called The Downbeat, hosted by Sarah Downs. She'll be playing music from 10 until 12. So lots of good stuff to listen to for the rest of your evening. In the meantime, let's pick up the pace a little bit. I'm going to play something from Social Distortion. They've got a brand new album out called Born to Kill. We'll hear the title cut next.

All right, another 23 minutes or so left in the All Mixed Up show for this evening. My name is Michael Gregg. I've been the host for the program tonight, finishing off that last set with Wolf Alice doing Safe in the World from last year's great album called The Clearing. Paul McCartney from his latest album. The album is called The Boys of Dungeon Lane. We heard the song Come Inside. Joe Bonamassa did Black Knight from 2007's Slow Gin, and Social Distortion started us with Born to Kill, the title cut from their brand new album called Born to Kill. So see if we can squeeze some more tunes in here before Drew takes over. Got some new music from Shaky Graves, and that's next on the All Mixed Up Show, FM 90.1 KZFR, Chico.

All right, just a few minutes left in the All Mixed Up show for this evening. We wrapped up that set with Peter Holsapple and Chris Stamey doing the song Angels from 1995's album Mavericks. The duo Widow Speak was in there prior to that with a song called If You Change from their brand new album called Roses, and Shaky Graves from his brand new album called Fondness, Etc. We heard When the Love is New. 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All right, we've got about 8 minutes left. See if we can squeeze a few more songs in. And we'll start it with something from the Lemon Twigs coming up next.

All right, a few songs there to wrap things up. Well, we'll play one more, but we heard They Might Be Giants. Yes, that band, they have a new album out called The World Is to Dig. That song we heard was Sleep's Older Sister, and the Lemon Twigs did You're Still My Girl from their new album called Look for Your Mind. Thanks for listening tonight to the All Mixed Up Show. My name is Michael Gregg. I'll be back next month, and we'll play one more song. And I'll turn it over to Drew. Thanks for joining us. Have a good evening. We'll catch you next time.

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My name is Drew, alternating Saturday night 7:30 to 10, bringing you alternative indie, punk, and obscura. Tonight we'll check every one of those boxes, so I hope you stay with me until 10 o'clock. The whole show was inspired, the entire set list was inspired by a conversation I had with Tom down at Jeep Trail Printing, and our mutual love for obscure and fringy rock and roll. And what really kicked the conversation off was our love for Link Wray. And if you've never heard Link Wray, that's where we're starting tonight. So what I'm doing is I'm putting together a set list, 6 songs per set, 1 song from every decade starting in the 1950s. So 1950s and 1960s, 70s, 80s, 90s, and then 2000s. And hopefully this flows together for you as well as it flows for me. So to kick it off, we got to start with Link Wray, a legend. I mean, the guy wrote an instrumental song in 1958 that becomes the only instrumental song ever banned inside the United States of America. That automatically makes him a legend. But it was said that the song was so raw and so intense that it might inspire young people to commit acts of violence. And so automatically, this song fits on the RPM show. So to kick it off, from 1959, this is the A-side to a single released by Link Wray called Rumble. On the RPM show, KZFR.

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That band was Sirens, doing a brand new internet single called Ocean. Of course, it's from a forthcoming EP. Too rad. I gotta say thanks to Joe for hooking me up with that. Before them, so that was the 2000s track. If you weren't here at the beginning, I'm playing six songs from the 1950s through the present. That was the present track. From the 1990s, you heard the Jesus Lizard from their 1996 Thumbscrews was the song from their Shot LP. Soundgarden was in there. Circle of Power from 1988's Ultra Mega OK. An all-black punk band called Death from Detroit did a 1975 track called Freakin' Out from an album titled For the Whole World to See. Those guys predate the Bad Brains. They predate Fishbone. They predate Pure Hell. Death from Detroit. You should check them out. You heard the Ready Men from Minneapolis doing the A-side to their 1964 Short and Bread single, and then Link Wray kicked the whole thing off with the A-side to his 1958 Rumble single. Too rad. I had a caller from Colorado. One thing to remind people is Link Wray was actually of Native descent. And what's important about that is, was it actually the intensity of the song that got him banned in the United States, or was it the fact that he was of Native origin? Because I'm leaning towards probably the fact that he was of Native origin, and then that he had this hit song that wasn't cool for the 1950s. Regardless, Link Wray kicked us off. Too rad. Okay, to keep it going, we got to go back to the 1950s. This song's for Tom, because after we spoke at the Bizarre Bazaar, I don't know if he ever looked it up. This is a dude named Little Ike doing the A-side to a single from 1959 called She Can Rock on the RPM show, KZFR Chico 90.1 FM.

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The Out of Sorts was the modern song in this set of music. Nervous Exhaustion was the tune from their 2019 Caligula EP. How do I know it was released in 2019? Because I released it on my record label, Chester Records. Too rad. Before them, you heard Fluff from 1994. Doing the A-side to the Skyrocket single. Husker Du was in there, one of my all-time favorite bands, doing everything from the 1985 Flip Your Wig LP. The Dead Kennedys from 1979 did the title track to the California Uber Alice single, and then the Phantoms did the A-side to their 1962 XL3 single. That is how the Revolutions Per Minute show likes to move you through the decades, starting in the 1950s and playing you a whole bunch of cool music. You're welcome. All those songs brought to you by the RPM show, as well as the generous contributions of KZFR supporters, and by Lost on Main at 319 Main Street in Chico, presenting Shiny Ribs with special guest Schaefer Lana on Sunday, July 12th. Shiny Ribs is a genre blending 9-piece ensemble from Austin, Texas, led by Kevin Russell from the Gourds. Doors at 7:30, show at 8. The event's 21 and over. You can get tickets and details at the Lost on Main website. And also by Chico Velo, keeping Chico rolling since 1980 by promoting bicycling advocacy and community fun. You can get details about becoming a volunteer with the TrailWorks team to maintain trails in Upper Bidwell Park at chicovelo.org, as well as bicycle safety and education tips. Chico Velo is also on Facebook and Instagram. 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Tonight, focusing on one song per decade in each set of music, starting in the 1950s. So buckle up, it's bound to get crazy on a Saturday night in Chico. To keep it going, this next artist is Charlie Feathers. This is the B-side, a B-side called I Can't Hardly Stand It from the 1956 Everybody's Loving My Baby single. I can't believe it was a B-side. Charlie Feathers on the RPM show, KZFR Chico 90.1 FM.

Susie? Susie Cream Cheese? This is the voice of your subconscious mind speaking, Susie. Susie, what's got in you?

0: 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Radiohead, the national anthem, came from the 2000 Kid A release. In each set of music tonight, I'm playing you one song from each decade, starting in the 1950s. So that was the modern song. Before that, Dinosaur did the 1994 track Grab It from their Without a Sound record. XTC, the most punk rock song I heard in 1986 was Dear God by XTC from their 1986 Skylarking LP. Before that, the Modern Lovers from 1976 did She Cracked from their self-titled record. And then a band from right here in Northern California, Teddy and His Patches, did the A-side to the 1967 Susie Cream Cheese single, goes out to my friend Danny Boy, Too Rad. And then Charlie Feathers, of course, kicked it off with I Can't Hardly Stand It from 1956. 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I bring you alternative indie, punk, and obscura. As I've said, tonight, focused on rocking you through the decades, starting in the 1950s. 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So I hope you stay with me until 10 o'clock to keep it going. From the 1950s, this is Nat Cootie and the Braves. It's an A-side to a single they released in 1958 called Woodpecker Rock on the RPM Show, KZFR Chico 90.1 FM.
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The Cramps, of course. Wrong Way Ticket from the 2003 Fiends of Dope Island release. Before that, San Diego Legends, Drive Like Jehu from 1992. The song was Caress from their self-titled record. That's a band that I was fortunate enough to see live at least 8 times before I moved to Chico. They were absolutely incredible, Drive Like Jehu. Before them, the Gun Club did a classic, She's Like Heroin to Me, from 1981's Fire of Love LP. The Damned were in there with the 1977 title track Neat, Neat, Neat to the Neat, Neat, Neat EP. And then the Shandells did an absolute banger from, it was the A-side to a 1964 single called Gorilla. Too rad. 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Once you found it, click like. From there, you would have known I was putting this show together all week. You could have made a request. You can chat with me during the shows. You can read past playlists. I've already posted tonight's playlist. You can see what's coming up. 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They're archived there. It's a cool resource, but you got to be a Facebooker. And last, if you do Instagram, you could find me at KZFR_revolutions.per.minute. So that's 4 ways to contact the RPM show. You can call, email, Facebook, or Instagram me, but get in touch with the RPM show. In case you're just joining, tonight's show is rocking you through the decades from the 1950s to the present. One song from each decade, repeating over and over, you know, throughout the show, same concepts. So to keep us going, we're going back to the 1950s. This band's called the Royal Tones. It's a B-side they had called Whale from their 1958 Poor Boy single, The Royal Tones, on the RPM show, KZFR Chico 90.1 FM.

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And welcome back to the Revolutions Per Minute Show, KZFR Chico 90.1 FM. That band was Sprints. Excuse me, that band was Sprints doing Adore, Adore, Adore from their 2024 Letter to Self LP in my set of six songs from the 1950s on. That was the most recent one. Before them, Zen Gorilla from 1999 did Preacher's Promise from the Trance States in Tongues release. Mudhoney was in there, of course, classic. A-side to their 1988 Touch Me, I'm Sick single. Radio Birdman from 1977 did Anglo Girl Desire from their Radios Appear. And then a band called Round Robin did a scorcher. It was the A-side to their 1965 I'm the Wolfman single. All those songs, of course, brought to you by the Revolutions Per Minute Show, as well as the generous contributions of KZFR supporters and by Ramble West, Chico's newest brewery, creating a variety of brews in that Ramble On way, and proud to support community radio with Two Penny Pilsner and Devastation Suds. 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In case you're just joining, I've been playing you a whole bunch of cool music, one song from each decade starting in the 1950s. Inspired by a conversation I had with Tom from Jeep Trail Printing a few days ago regarding Link Wray. And so that was sort of like kicked it off for me, gave me a starting point, the 1950s. And so I structured the whole set of music tonight around that conversation to keep it going. From 1957, this is a guy named Billy Muir doing a song called Supersonic from an album titled Supersonic Guitars on the RPM Show, KZFR Chico 90.1 FM.

with our most modern song of the set. That was Pyle. Welcome back to the Revolutions Per Minute Show. KZFR Chico 90.1 FM. Pyle doing Idiot the Chef from their 2009 Jerk Routine LP. Before that, Bikini Kill did a classic from 1993. It was Rebel Girl from the New Radio EP. In the middle of that set, from the UK, a band called The Close Lobsters did the title track to their 1989 Nature of Things EP. The Deadbeats from Los Angeles did a 1979 title track to their Kill the Hippies EP. Too rad. I'm playing that on KZFR. And then Grains of Sand, also from Los Angeles, did the A-side to their 1966 Going Away Baby single. That's how the RPM show likes to bring you six decades of killer music. My name's Drew, alternating Saturday 7:30 to 10. It's the RPM show. 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In case you're just tuning in, because of a conversation I had with Tom from Jeep Trail Printing a while back, I put this show together all based on the fact that we love Link Wray and how Link Wray, no matter, even though he's from the 1950s and, you know, oldies music, you can stack him up against anything new and it stands up, which is pretty rad. So I designed this whole show around that conversation. Six song sets, one song from every decade starting in the 1950s. Case in point, this is Joyce Greene doing a B-side called Black Cadillac from her 1959 Tomorrow single. Joyce Greene on the RPM show, KZFR Chico 90.1 FM.

from San Diego, the Schizophonics, longtime friends of the RPM show, doing Rat Trap from the 2017 Ooga Booga EP, Too Rad. Before them, Buffalo Tom from Boston, 1990, Guy Who Is Me from their Bird Brain release. The Minutemen were in there with Bob Dylan Wrote Propaganda Songs from their 1983 What Makes Man Start Fires LP. Low Life from 1979 did Thinking Naturally from the Leaders EP. And then a band from the Bay Area, I believe San Jose, called the Soul Vendors did the A-side to their 1966 Get Out of My Eye single. All those songs, of course, brought to you by the RPM show. My name is Drew, alternating Saturday night, 7:30 to 10, bringing you the best in alternative indie, punk, and obscura tonight. Focused on one song from the six decades, starting in the 1950s. To keep it going, this is Debbie Stevens doing the A-side of the 1959 single, If You Can't Rock Me, on the RPM show, KZFR Chico 90.1 FM.

I got time for one more. Welcome back. It's Revolutions Permitted Show, KZFR Chico 90.1 FM. I got time for one more, but let me back announce those, and then I'll give you the 2000s song. That was Fugazi from 1998, Five Corporations from their End Hits LP. From Australia, the Lime Spiders did the title track to their 1985 Slave Girl EP. Richard Hell and the Voidoids did the title track from their 1977 Blank Generation record, and then you heard the Nocturnes during a song called Third Star to the Left from 1964. It was, believe it or not, unreleased until 1995. That is how the RPM show likes to bring you rocking through the decades from the 50s to the 1990s. The modern track is last, but before I play it, I wanted to say KZFR is a non-profit run by volunteers. What that means, it's your donations that keep us on the air. So if you'd like to contribute, go to kzfr.org, look for the donate button, leave a little something. I'll thank you ahead of time if you choose to do so. Other than that, I'm done. My last song is by a band called The False Heads. It's the title track to their Cracked EP that was released in 2025. Thanks for listening. I'll catch you next time. It's The False Heads on the RPM Show, KZFR Chico 90.1 FM. Peace.

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What's going on? You are tuned in to Elsewhere Radio, where we got all rhythm, no algorithm. And if you're ready to take flight into the great unknown, I've got something new just for you. So strap in and stay tuned for the best.

washing up against moon shuttle lit eyes, freeing impulses, whereas folk we lure, laughter in the face of death, the carnival of flowers sprouting from closed fists, earth skin, the perfume of stones kissing cuss words, the rhythm echoing reverb, riffing. 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

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There's revolution.

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But with the passing of cars, like the passing of time, they will discolor and collide. The fireplace glow, the coal tar soap, the Sunday roast, the tobacco smoke.

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And we are streaming live across the universe at kzfr.org. Good morning, people, and happy Father's Day. Happy the first day of summer as well. It's time for my show, Across the Universe. My name is Kim Gimble, and I'll be here till 8 o'clock this morning with my second annual Father's Day special radio program. This first song is one that I want to dedicate to my dad, who would be 100 years old this year. In July, he would have turned 100. He was a good guy. His name was Ray. And when this song came out, I was about 9 years old, and it really kind of encapsulated the way I felt about my dad, and still do. This is My Dad by Paul Peterson.

Oh, yes. Nat King Cole, along with daughter Natalie Cole, with the song Unforgettable. So Nat King Cole recorded that song in 1951, and then in 1991, 40 years later, Natalie Cole was able to basically do a virtual duet with her father on that song and produced a video with Nat King Cole sort of superimposed behind Natalie singing the song and then Nat singing the song. And that performance in that album that came out in 1991 by Natalie Cole won 5 Grammys, if you can believe it. They won Grammys for, let me just pull it up here. Record of the Year, Album of the Year, Best Traditional Pop Vocal Performance, Best Arrangement Accompanying Vocals, Best Engineered Album Non-Classical. So she really did a job on that album, especially on this song with her father, Nat King Cole. Natalie Cole and Nat with Unforgettable. Frank and Nancy Sinatra with Something Stupid. Shep and the Limelights with Daddy's Home. And we started off our Father's Day special this morning on Across the Universe with Paul Peterson doing the song My Dad. You know, Paul Peterson he played the role of Jeff on the Donna Reed Show. And, you know, his dad was Dr. Stone in the show. And then it was a current TV show at the time of this record came out. And I just remember thinking, this is about my dad, Ray Gimbel. And it was nice to be able to hear it and play it again for you all today. 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Well, once again, happy Father's Day to you, and thanks for tuning in to Across the Universe this morning. It's also the very first day of summer, so happy summer as well. It is our Father's Day special. This next set features David Grisman and then his son, and Bob Dylan, and then his son on a few different songs here in this next set. So we're starting right off with Dave Grisman with this tune, 1616.

get heavy on the borderline. Remember me to one who lives there.

0: Right here on the Mighty Zephyr, we wish you a happy Father's Day. That was Jacob Dylan with Something Good This Way Comes, and his father, Bob Dylan, before that, with Girl from the North Country. We heard Sam Grissman, son of David Grissman, with the Dog Trio doing a tune called Razzle Dazzle. That's with Sam Grissman on bass. And we heard Dave Grissman with the quartet before that, with 16, or the quintet, I should say, 1616. Here on the Mighty Zephyr, 90.1 KZFR, Kim Gimble here with you with the Father's Day special today. I want to remind you, we will have the poetry moment at 7 o'clock, and Paige's picks in the 7 o'clock hour, too. She picked out some nice Father's Day tunes for our second hour of our program today. I mean, not for the entire hour, but for a set, about 15 minutes worth. So that'll be coming up in about an hour. How about that? Meantime, let's listen to this, and we'll get back to the music.
1: 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Time is running out, so don't miss your chance to have your music heard. Yeah, what are you waiting for? Get those tracks in today.
0: Yeah. You should do that. What the heck? If you're a musician and you've got a little recording set up at home, record your stuff and send it on over. Maybe you'll hear yourself on the radio. Moving on now here on our Father's Day special with Willie Nelson, with The Scientist, and then we'll hear Willie and his son Lucas with Just Breathe.

0: My dad was my first rock star. I am who I am. I'm a little because of him. He wrote a song about 40 years ago in Vietnam. And tonight, this is a really special evening because the first time my dad's ever performed in front of a group is gonna be right now. So can we give my favorite person in the whole world out here tonight, my daddy, Mr. Jim Moore, can we give him lots of love?
1: Are you ready?

That is so great. It's Pink and her dad, Jim Moore, performing, I think of approximate time of 2006 or 2007, and I think it was at Madison Square Garden, where Pink's doing a big concert and brings out her dad, who, as she said, had never performed in front of a large group before, and delivered that song that he wrote in the during the Vietnam War. Wow, gives me chills every time. Pink and her father on Father's Day doing I Have Seen the Rain. Willie and Lucas Nelson before that, father and son with Just Breathe, and Willie Nelson before that one with The Scientist here on the Mighty Zephyr KZFR. Kim Gilbert here with you on the show Across the Universe, and our show this morning is made possible by the generous contributions of KZFR supporters and by the Handlebar, offering 28 taps of craft beer, German-inspired pub fare, and an outdoor patio over on 20th Street in Chico, right next to Winco. Open every day at 12 noon. 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For more information. Also, let's thank D.A. 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Good morning, everybody, and happy Father's Day. Hope you're having a nice Sunday morning here. It's also the very first day of summer, so, boy, lots of things to celebrate today. We're going to move on here with our final set of the 6 o'clock hour with little Pink Floyd, followed by David Gilmour and Romany Gilmour. So as we continue with our Father's Day theme, hope you enjoy.

0: David Gilmour with his daughter Romani on the harp and on the vocal doing Between Two Points here on the Mighty Zephyr KZFR. Before that was David Gilmour along with the rest of the Pink Floyd band doing the classic Comfortably Numb here on our Father's Day special. I hope you are enjoying your morning. Welcome to the show if you're just joining us. Time for maybe a cup of coffee, a cup of tea, you know, crank up the radio a little bit and enjoy what we have in store for you. Kim Gilmour here on Across the Universe for another hour. Renee will be in at 8 o'clock with his show, Latin Brothers. And, you know, you can count on good music, good information, good community radio 24-7 right here at the Mighty Zephyr KZFR. 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You know, it's the first day of summer, too, and according to my research, the moment the summer season began was a little bit earlier this morning at 1:24 a.m. Pacific time. So happy summer, everybody. Hope it's not too hot of a day today for you. It should be nice and sunny no matter what this time of year.
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0: Let's see what else I want to mention. We have our poetry moment coming up here in just a couple moments. And it's going to be another nice Father's Day themed poem. Later in this hour, we will hear some songs that my wife Paige has picked for Father's Day. We call her segment Paige's Pick. So that'll be coming up in about a half hour or so. But right now, it is time for the poetry moment. This is a poet by the name of Bruce Weigel doing a poem entitled The Harp. The Harp by Bruce Weigel. When he was my age and I was already a boy, my father made a machine in the garage. A wired piece of steel with many small and beautiful welds, ground so smooth they resembled rows of pearls. He went broke with whatever it was. He held it so carefully in his arms. He carried it foundry to foundry. I think it was his harp. I think it was what he longed to make with his hands for the world. He moved it finally from the locked closet to the bedroom, to the garage again, where he hung it on the wall, until I climbed and pulled it down and rubbed it clean and tried to make it work.

0: going around town saying that Papa had 3 outside children and another wife. And that ain't right.
1: Heard some talk about Papa doing some storefront preaching, talking about saving souls and all

Papa was a Rolling Stone. Here in the Mighty Zephyr KZFR, a special Father's Day playing of that tune by The Temptations. Bob Marley before that with War, and Ziggy Marley before that with Redemption Song, and his music accompanied the poem at the top of the hour. We had the poetry moment upon us at 7 o'clock, and it was Bruce Weigel's poem entitled The Harp to start off the 7 o'clock hour here on Across the Universe on this Father's Day and first day of summer. Hope you're enjoying your morning so far. I have been enjoying playing this music for you, so it's all reciprocal, I would imagine. 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So in researching for this program, finding artists whose sons or daughters perform or performed with them, I came across this one. It was Brian Wilson along with Carney and Wendy Wilson. And not only them, but also Kelly Clarkson with this classic version of God Only Knows here on the Mighty Zephyr KZFR.

Miley and Billy Ray Cyrus. Miley and Billy Ray Cyrus, Wildflower. Father and daughter duet there with Brian and Carney and Wendy Wilson, along with Kelly Clarkson with God Only Knows. And continuing on with our Father's Day special, here's Phil Lesh singing along with Graham Lesh and his band Midnight North. The song is Jupiter.

That's Graham Lash with his band Midnight North, along with his dad Phil Lash. Graham playing guitar, Phil on bass. The song Jupiter here on the Midas Effort KZFR as we continue to celebrate Father's Day today. Father and son effort right there with Graham and Phil Lash. Miley and Billy Ray Cyrus before that, and we heard Brian and Carney Wendy Wilson doing a great song, Beach Boys tune called God Only Knows, along with Kelly Clarkson. Coming up next, it's Paige's Picks, so get ready for those. I want to also let you know that at about a half an hour from right now, our show will finally end, and it will be time for Latin Brothers. Renee will be in with his special brand of Latin music, featuring music from Mexico, from Cuba, from Central America and South America, salsa, all kinds of great stuff to keep you moving through the living room as you deal with your Sunday morning chores. This is the Mighty Zephyr, KZFR 90.1, and my name is Kim Gimble, and my show is Across the Universe, and we're winding things down here, but not before we get to Paige's picks, which are coming up right now. Her first pick is from U2. It's called Original of the Species on the Mighty Zephyr.

The Boss, Bruce Springsteen here on the Mighty Zephyr, KZFR, When You Need Me. Taylor Swift before that, Never Grow Up, and U2, Original of the Species. And yep, we all are unique originals of our species. And those were Paige's picks here on the Mighty Zephyr, KZFR, on this Father's Day edition of Across the Universe. Our show this morning is made possible by the generous contributions of KZFR supporters and by Mountain Sports, providing outdoor clothing and equipment for hiking, backpacking, traveling, and enjoying the great outdoors. Mountain Sports is open Monday through Saturday from 10 a.m. to 5:30 p.m., located around the corner at 176 East 3rd Street, right here in downtown Chico, serving Chico and the North State since 1975. 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Well, folks, we're coming down the home stretch here. We got about 15 minutes to go before Renee takes over at 8 o'clock with his show, Latin Brothers. So we're going to start off this last set of music with something my daughter did for me on Father's Day. Also, it was the year I retired from my job as an elementary music teacher here for Chico Unified School District. She knew I loved this song from the great movie To Sir With Love. Here's her version of it. And I think you'll enjoy it. It's Danielle Gimbel with To Sir With Love.

the Beatles. In particular, John Lennon with Across the Universe here on Across the Universe on the Mighty Zephyr KZFR. Julian Lennon before that, son of John, of course, with Too Late for Goodbyes. And we started off that last set with my daughter, Danielle Gimbel, along with her husband, Charlie Rosen, with a really sweet version, To Sir With Love. Hey, I hope you had a nice last couple of hours. If you've been listening along with me with this Happy Father's Day themed radio program today, and also it's the first day of summer, so I want to wish you happy first day of summer, happy Father's Day. And we're going to go out with one more by the Beatles, this one by Paul McCartney and the rest of the band, dedicated to Julian Lennon. Hey, Jude.

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I am your host, your curator of all things virtuosic guitar, Dr. Roberts.

That's right. 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Sunday, June 21st here at KZFR 90.1 FM. The gem of the North State here on terrestrial radio. Hey, thank you for tuning in. I know you have unlimited choice, selection of media options, and you're tuning in to KZFR on this special day. It is a special day. It's a twofer day, and that means there are two things to celebrate today. Today is not only Father's Day of 2026. I'm sending out my official Happy Father's Day to all the fathers out there, all the expectant fathers, any father-related person. Happy Father's Day today. And also today is the summer solstice, the longest day of the year. So it's the first day. It's officially the first day of summer, and it is Father's Day, all on the same day. Imagine that. A confluence of the universe forces came together. It's a beautiful thing. Anyway, well, today on the program, we will be celebrating both Father's Day and the first day of summer. It's a dual-themed episode here on the program. So that's coming. I'll let you know what we listen to. We listen to a bunch of Father's Day stuff. On the String Theory, this very program, String Theory, is made possible by the generous contributions of KZFR supporters and by Ramble West, Chico's newest brewery, creating a variety of brews in that ramble on way, and proud to support community radio with Two Penny Pilsner and Devastation Suds, open Wednesday and Thursday at 4, Fridays at 3, and noon on Saturday and Sunday before you hit the 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Food truck. That's right. That's right. String Theory is also made possible by the 34th annual High Sierra Music Festival at the Nevada County Fairgrounds in Grass Valley, July 2nd through the 5th. This year's lineup includes Steel Pulse, The Word, Dumpster Funk, Carl Denson's Tiny Universe, The Rumble, and more. More information, including camping and performance schedules, at highsierramusic.com. There you go. Thank you to the underwriters, Ramble West and the High Sierra Music Festival, for supporting KZFR, and in particular this program, String Theory, heard on these very airwaves, 90.1 FM in Chico, every other Sunday. That's alternating Sundays from 1 to 3 p.m. Pacific time, also heard on the old interwebbies, streaming at kzfr.org, or you can always hear the archive if you miss anything at the go to the kzfr.org website, and we've got the archives, and they're up there for 2 weeks, and you can listen to all the glory of this guitar extravaganza program. What do I have there? What do I have on? Oh, right here, yes. What did we listen to? We opened that set. Well, here's the thing. I'm starting off the set today, the program, with a first hour is going to be what we call the Father's Day set. So you'll catch that theme. And then we'll move into the summertime set, or the solstice set. So that's that. Let's see. We didn't have... Oh, we had Radio Paradise today, so we didn't... I missed Washington. But, you know, on the Sundays when I'm not here, those alternating Sundays that alternate with my alternating Sundays, from 1 to 3 p.m., you hear the wonderful Maria comes in, and she does audio fix from 1 to 3. It's the best in indie, and it's just a great show. So check that one out. Thank you, Maria, for that great show. All right, what do we listen to? We start off the set with the guitarist John Trope, the great John Trope, from his 2004 release, Standard Influence 2, Rock Candy. We heard the track, the stance. By now, it is a standard. It's a jazz standard by the late, great Horace Silver. That was Song for My Father. We followed that with folk guitarist Dan C. Holloway, with his 2014 release. That's the version of Cats in the Cradle, Harry Chapin. And that is a heartbreaker. It's a tearjerker for any father or father-adjacent being.
But he did a nice job there on the instrumental string theory version of Cats in the Cradle. We followed that with one of my favorite Father's Day songs. I'm dedicating this to the memory of Bill Jones. That is Adrian Belew from his 1995 release, Salad Days. That's called The Man in the Moon, his dedication to his father. And so that's our first set. Now, let's see, what do I got here? I got some shout-outs. Who's tuning in today? What is happening? Yes. Oh, yeah, we got who tuning in? Oh, yeah. We got a lot of people tuning. Oh, man, it's Father's Day. People are tuning in. Happy Father's Day shout-outs we got. Who do we got here? We got Clay. Oh, buddy, my buddy Clay is checking in. He'll be on today for Miles Ahead, Miles Behind at 5 p.m. Thank you, my buddy. Who else we have there checking in? Cousin Mark is checking in from New Jersey. Happy Father's Day, cuz, to you and yours, you and the memory of our fathers who we spent many days running away from while we were visiting each other as kids, while you're doing the whatever bad stuff kids did, probably throwing food or something. We got Jeff Hansen checking in down there from Ben Lomond. Jeff, happy Father's Day. Jeff, he probably has a kid that doesn't know about. He was a very active guy in his life. So, Jeff, somewhere out there, happy Father's Day because of that kid. Who do we got? Oh, Neil Berg's checking in from Philly, man. Happy Father's Day, Neil Berg. Great bass, great musician. Played in a band with Neil for years. We got some other folks checking in. I think do we have Troy? Yeah, Troy Jollimore checking in there. Happy Father's Day, Troy. He's a father of three girls. Who do we got here? Oh, we got Nate and Jen checking in from Chicago. Oh, yeah. We love that. Having a good time there in Chicago. And hopefully things are good there. And last but not least, my wonderful, the woman who stole my heart. There she is. Mrs. Dr. Robert checking in, puts up with me. And yeah, that's it. That's our Father's Day. Amen to toast, and a toast to Bill and Sal. That's right. The two guys who've gone on to the next realm. Hey, so that's our shout outs. If we have any more shout outs, I will let you know. Yeah, I got Jeff Hansen checking in. You know, my dad was a little bit, believe it or not, he was a little, he could be a little ill-tempered. Radical Bill, we call him Radical Bill. And Jeff Hansen's father, he was very calm, so we called him Reactionary Ray. Reactionary Ray and Radical Bill, happy Father's Day to all you guys. Now, here's what's next on the docket. I have a little three-song set in which I put together, I curated three tracks of father and son guitar duets. So what do we got on the docket for this set? We got the great Jimmy Rainey and his son Doug. Jimmy and Doug Rainey, going way back to 1980, with the album is called Duets, and we're going to hear the track Have You Met Miss Jones? So that's Jimmy Rainey and Doug Rainey, father and son. Next, one of the greatest father and son duos of classical guitar, Pepe Romero and his son Salim Romero. Pepe and Celine Romero from 1982, their album Famous Spanish Dances. We're going to hear the Albanese Rumores de la Selecta, Opus 71. And we're going to end our father and son set with in the tradition of there's a long tradition of great Italian East Coast guitarists. Going to New Jersey, Bucky Pizzarelli and his son, who's has actually surpassed him in fame, John Pizzarelli. Bucky and John Pizzarelli, 1999, a father and son duet from their Contrasts album. We're going to hear Jersey Bounce, baby. Jersey Bounce. This goes out to my cousin there in Jersey. So what do we got? Okay, Jimmy and Doug Rainey, Pepe and Celan Romero, and Bucky and John Pizzarelli. On this Father's Day, three tracks, father and son guitar duets right here on String Theory. Enjoy.

The Pizzarellis, Bucky and John Pizzarelli, father and son duo on String Theory, the Father's Day edition, celebrating Father's Day across the world. And that is our third tune in our three-song set, which featured father and son guitar duets. That was Jersey Bounce from the 1999 release Contrasts, Bucky and John Pizzarelli. Preceding that, we heard the great son, father and son duo, Pepe and Celine Romero, from the 1982 release Famous Spanish Dances. That was the Albéniz tune, Rumores de la Calita. And we start off that set with the great Jimmy Rainey and his son Doug from the 1980 release Duets, with the standard Have You Met Miss Jones, all right here on KZFR 90.1 FM in Chico, online on the old interwebs, streaming at kzfr.org. The program is String Theory, and I'm so happy that you're tuned in. I'm your intrepid host, Dr. Robert, bringing you the best in virtuosic guitar music from across the ages, recorded anytime from 1901 until today. Let's see, what do we got? Oh, it is, I mentioned Sunday, June 21st. I have some more shout-outs out here in Chico. Now, if you listen to the last show I did, the great Calvin Daly was my co-host on that program, and Cal is checking in. That was actually part one of a two-part co-host with Calvin. We'll do that in the next couple. We'll do that. Definitely do it this summer. Part two of Calvin's tremendous. It was an amazing show. It was really great. I really dug it. Checking in from New England somewhere. I don't know where they are. Somewhere on the heading back from New England down, way down to Boston. That is my two friends. Happy Father's Day. Peter and Rainer are driving together. So I hope you had a good Father's Day. It looks like you had a great time. And like I said, I'm playing the Father's Day hits until 2 o'clock. Then we'll shift into the summer solstice hits. But I love that tune, Jersey Bounce, man. It's one of my favorite kind of upbeat bop tunes. Let's see, for those of you who are familiar with New Jersey or the East Coast or from the area, you know, when you meet someone, they say, I'm from New Jersey. What's the next question? What question do you ask? Anyone? Correct. The proper response to when someone says, I'm from Jersey, you ask them, what exit? That is the proper response. Okay. Anyway, let's move on to, we got a tearjerker. I have an instrumental version of the Cat Stevens, another tearjerker. This is, I don't know, you know, it's Cats in the Cradle, it's a toss-up. Cats in the Cradle or Father and Son. I have a nice instrumental version by guitarist Nathan Cragg. Released it in 2015. This is the beautiful, the heartbreaking Cat Stevens tune, Father and Son, right here on String Theory, celebrating Father's Day.

the great Ollie Hassel, the unknown great Ollie Hassel on guitar, that band, little known band from England in the 1970s, kind of a rock fusion-y, bluesy, the band called Pato, P-A-T-T-O, Pato, and that was their 71 album, Hold Your Fire. The track is How's Your Father? On String Theory, String Theory's the special Father's Day, is a double Father's Day summer solstice edition of String Theory. I am your intrepid host, curating the best in virtuosic guitar music for you today, Dr. Robert. Now, what did we listen to? I will tell you that in just a moment. First, I got to let you know that String Theory is made possible by the generous contributions of KZFR supporters and by the Paradise Performing Arts Center, presenting Paul Thorne on Monday, June 29th at 777 Nunnally Road in Paradise. 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Here in Chico, California, it's 2 o'clock straight up. You're listening to the best in virtuosic, I can say that, all in one, virtuosic guitar music. Hey, let me let you know what we listened to. We ended that set, like I said, with Pato, P-A-T-T-O. Now, that no one, hardly anyone knows who Ollie Hassel was, but he was an amazing, one of the biggest unsung guitar heroes in history. Look him up if you're into it. British fusion rocker, bluesy guy, Ollie Hassel, H-A-L-S-A-L-L. That was his band, Pato. Before that, we heard Steely Dan with 1975's Katie Lied, the track Daddy Don't Live in That New York City No Mo. Preceding that, the late great Philadelphian organist extraordinaire Joey DeFrancesco with his 1991 release Part 3, that is Waltz for Dad, that featured Paul Ballenbach on guitar. And we started that set off with, was that Nathan Cragg? Nathan Cragg playing the heartbreaking Cat Stevens tune, Father and Son, also known as Flight Test by the Flaming Lips. I think there was some legal action around that one. Anyway, thank you for tuning into this program, String Theory. Heard alternating Sundays 1 to 3 p.m. here at KZFR 90.1 FM in Chico, California. Dr. Robert is going to take you to the next horizon. We're moving into our summer solstice. It is the longest day of the year. And, man, hope you're outside doing something in Chico today. It's a beautiful day. Weather is gorgeous, not a cloud in the sky. Sunny. Currently, it is, what do we got here? My phone doesn't want to even do any. I was trying to look up the old, there it is. It is currently, 88 degrees, sunny, not a cloud in the sky. And, yeah, beautiful day. Got a little correction here. Thank you, correction. The event. Known as the Paradise Performing, what was that? Paul Thorne. Yes, that you can get your tickets at Eventbrite. I must have said Evenbrite, but everyone just when I say anything, I get the clarity. My audience is always on top of all of my faux passes. Hey, just tuning in is David Nelson from Tucson. David, thanks for tuning in. Well, David, just to let you know, in case you missed it, the first hour we did a whole Father's Day set, and now we're moving it into our summer set. It's summer, first day of summer. Let's start off. I love this tune. It's so uplifting. It just it paints the picture of summer. It's a tune, Mark Johnson, 1998, Pat Metheny on guitar. The album's called The Sound of Summer Running, and this is the
basically the title track, Summer Running, from the Mark Johnson release. Check out Pat Metheny, just lifting your spirits. First day of summer, 2026. Check it out.

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Thanks for tuning in. I'll let you know what else we listen to in just a moment. First, I should let you know that String Theory is made possible by the generous contributions of KZFR supporters and by Patrick Riley, a real estate professional with Century 21 Select, specializing in properties in Chico and Butte Meadows. 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Patrick can be reached at 530-588-6593 or on Facebook. String Theory is also made possible by Neil and Brittany Yelland, financial advisors with Edward Jones in Chico, providing financial advisory services related to retirement and estate planning. Neil can be reached at 530-345-8913 on the corner of 3rd Avenue and the Esplanade. Neil and Brittany Yelland of Edward Jones are members of SIPC. Thank you to Neil and Brittany, and thank you to Patrick Riley for supporting community radio here in Chico, California. In particular, this program, String Theory, heard alternating Sundays from 1 to 3 p.m., bringing you the best in virtuosic guitar music. We're in the middle of celebrating our first day of summer, this first summer solstice celebration. You got it right here on String Theory. In the midst of this, we like I said, that was the great Mark Lettieri from his 2016 release Spark and Echo. That was Summer Salt. Before that, the great Bobby Broom, going back to 2018, from the Soul Fingers release. That, of course, was the Seals and Croft, his interpretation of Summer Breeze. Love that tune. Preceding that, we heard the Rosinha de la Valencia. Man, I'm having a rough time with that. Anyway, you get the idea. That track was Summertime. It was a great rendition going back to 1971. I won't even try to butcher her name again. She's a great guitarist. We start off that set with Mark Johnson from his bassist Mark Johnson from his album The Sound of Summer Running, back from 1998. That track, I love that track, makes me happy, brings me so much joy. It's called Summer Running, and that featured two guitarists, I should say. That was the great Bill Frisell and Pat Metheny on guitars. So there you go, that's the beginning of our summer set. Let's move on to a few more summer tracks. Let's hear, who do we got here? Let's go. A brand new release, 2025, from friend of the program, Will Brahm. This is he released an album called Distance to Empty. Let's hear Will Brahm's track called Summer's Blessing, right here on String Theory.

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Mr. Dave Stryker. From 2026, his Blue Fire, the Van Gelder Sessions, that was Summer Night. Here on String Theory, we are celebrating summer, the first day of summer, the summer solstice. Thank you so much for tuning in. We heard a bunch of tunes. I'll let you know what we heard, but it should let you know that this program, String Theory, is made possible by the generous contributions of KZFR supporters and by Grub CSA Farm, offering sustainably grown local produce from their farm in Chico. 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String Theory is also made possible by Lawson on Main in the heart of downtown Chico at 319 Main Street, presenting the Soap Girls on Wednesday, July 22nd. They are a French-born, South African-raised alternative rock duo distinguished by their revolt rock sound. 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Well, thank you to Lost on Main and Grub CSA Farm for underwriting this program, String Theory, here on KZFR. Heard alternating Sundays 1 to 3 p.m. We got about, 12 minutes left in the show. I should let you know what we listened to. We heard Dave Stryker. Before that, Laurie Basilio from her 2025 release, Redemption. We heard Summertime. Before that, we heard Daniel Santiago from his 2025 release, Love in the Modern World. That track is called Summer Song. And Will Brom, our friend of the program, started off with Summer's Blessing. Well, let's see, what are we going to go out with today? We got Truck Stop Special coming on at 3. Tom Lamp Dog will be in here, opening up the Salty Dog Saloon, playing the best in alt country, roadhouse, country rock, country blues, you got it. It's a great program. That's from 3 to 5, followed by Miles Ahead, Miles Behind, 5 to 7:30 with my friend Clay LaFaro Ellington, and then 7:30, Feral Cat comes in, playing it's a great eclectic show, so keep tuned into that station. That station is KZFR 90.1 FM in Chico. Let's see, what do we got go out with? I want to go out with a couple of tracks here, finishing up our summer celebration of solstice. Let's go out with a friend of the program, Gilad Hexelman, from a 2022 release of Joey Alexander, Summer Rising. We'll hear that track. And then, what are we going to go out with? Oh, yeah. I cannot ignore the passing of literally the last of the great jazz giants of the 20th century. Sonny Rollins passed away a few weeks ago. And so I am going to end the program today with a track from the Sonny Rollins Quartet featuring Jim Hall on guitar. We'll hear Where Are You? So let's go out with Gilad Hexelman, Summer Rising, and we'll say farewell and Godspeed to Sonny Rollins, one of the greats, with Where Are You? I'll see you guys in 2 weeks. Thanks for tuning in to String Theory, and pay it forward. Be kind to each other. See you in a couple weeks. Take good care. Bye-bye.

0: 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It is just about 5 minutes after 3 p.m. on Sunday afternoon, June 21st, 2026. Welcome aboard to the Truck Stop Special. Lamp Dog here on the longest day of the year. And it just so happens to be Father's Day as well. So got quite a few things going on actually on this weekend, and about four different things have influenced my playlist for today's show. And we'll get to three of them in the second hour of the show, but we will play a little bit of Father's Day stuff here to kick it off right here. And hope everybody's enjoying their Father's Day 2026.
1: Hear the chime ring, run to my window.

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We've kind of put the two together. We're going to do that for you tonight.

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1: Martina McBride and her daddy. How proud both of you must be. That's super. I was so blessed to be able to perform on stage with my daddy, and I know the pride that I can feel the love. And is this country, folks? This is country.
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3: 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Again, Paul Thorne, a week from this coming Monday here on June 29th up in Paradise. Always putting on a great show is Paul Thorne. Okay, we opened the show with Hot Tuna Candy Man, and we moved into the Freight Shakers featuring Sarah Gale Meach with Why You Been Gone So Long. Woody Guthrie did My Daddy Flies a Ship in the Sky. Guy Clark did Men Will Be Boys. And we ended that first set with Martina McBride and her dad, Daryl Schiff, doing a duet, The Wild Side of Life, here, father and daughter, here on Father's Day. And now let's talk about a father who has passed away and his son who has left with the legacy. Bocephus was just 3 years old when Hank Williams passed away, but you talk about some shoes to fill. Here he is talking it over with one of the great country outlaws, Waylon Jennings.

John Prine talking about a Spanish pipe dream. And right before that, we heard Mark Knopfler talking to his little boy about cannibals. Kinky Friedman did Spirit Dad. Eliza Gilkinson singing The Beauty Way. Johnny Cash, A Boy Named Sue. Hank Jr. doing Hand Me Down. Waylon Jennings and Hank Jr. doing The Conversation. That brings you up to date here on Father's Day 2026 on the Truck Stop Special, which has been made possible by the generous contributions of KZFR supporters and All Above Plumbing and Drains, serving residential and commercial customers throughout Butte County with over 18 years of experience. 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All right. 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

It's 1 minute after 4 p.m. on Sunday afternoon, and this is FM 90.1 KZFR Chico, listener-supported community radio for the Sacramento Valley, the foothills, and beyond. And the show is Truck Stop Special. I'm your host, Lamp Dog, and we're halfway through today's show, and we just heard Bruce Springsteen reminiscing about the river. Keb Mo before that with A Better Man, Imelda May with Big Bad Handsome Man. And now we're on to hour number two. And in addition to Father's Day, this is also the summer solstice. The first day of summer, hard to believe it, but spring just ended yesterday. And the sun is at its furthest northernmost point, shining directly over the Tropic of Cancer. And it's starting to head south, starting now, and by golly, the day is the longest it will ever be, the most amount of sunlight, and enjoy the longest day of the year, because it's now time for the summertime blues.

The Wonder, Bryan Adams and Dave Edmonds. And before that, Bryan Adams doing Summer of 69, The Motel, Suddenly Last Summer, Don Henley with the Eagles, The Boys of Summer, Mike Beck and the Bohemian Saints with The Summer of Love, Trailer 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All right. Back to the music here. On Sunday, June 21st, let's hear a couple from Todd Snyder. Follow it up with some Tom Petty and then get into some Chuck Brodsky.

door, the bloodthirsty Preston Joyce. Stand up guy. I cost that kid a perfect game. He stood up sobbing and took the blame. I was convinced of what I saw. I just missed the bleeping call. Jim Joyce, stand up guy.

voice, stand up guy. Nobody's perfect, the pitcher would say in an interview. The very next day, he's only human. He made a mistake, and I hope everybody will cut him a break. Jim Joyce.

Oh, he started that set with Todd Snyder, Age Like Wine. And then Todd Snyder kicked into Vinyl Records. Hey, we're having a record swap next month here at KZFR. Check it out. And one of the records Tom Petty had a lot of is Tom Petty. And we followed that up with Tom Petty with You're So Bad. And then we just heard two from Chuck Brodsky, folk singer born in Philadelphia. Now lives in Asheville, North Carolina. Sings a lot about baseball songs, about social injustice, has a good sense of humor. And one thing that's pretty significant in my life now is I've connected up with Chuck Brodsky, and I'm going to go on a trip to Ireland with him, leaving next week. And he leads tours of Ireland, and it's a music tour. Every night will be a different band and lots of music throughout Ireland, and he will be our tour leader and our music maestro. And so there's two from Chuck Brodsky, which is leading into my future. And speaking of Ireland, here's the Cowboy of Belfast from Northern Ireland, Van Morrison.

All right, two there from Van Morrison, Wild Night, and Star of the Country, Star of the County Down. 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All right, say a few words before I play my last set and then take off on this Father's Day. The two we just heard, Van Morrison, happens to be, again, besides being from Ireland, which is where I'm heading off this next week. I doubt if I'll run into Van Morrison, but you never know. Happens to be the favorite artist of a good friend of mine who happens to be born today on June 21st. And so I'll say happy birthday to Waldinsky for his birthday. I played a couple of his favorite artist Van Morrison songs there for him as a prelude to my trip to Ireland. Speaking of which, I'm going to be gone for the next three Truck Stop Specials. So we're going to have some great subs in here. You're going to have David and Tim and Steve. All for the next three Truck Stop Specials here while I'm off in Ireland. And so they're going to play some great music for you. So treat them nicely, and I'll thank them in advance for filling in here on Truck Stop Special. And I'll be back in about a month. But before I head off, I do want to say KZFR lost one of its own last month. Jack Quinn passed away 1st of May, and he's a frequent sub of mine here on Truck Stop Special. He filled in a lot for a lot of other shows like Run the Gamut and All Mixed Up and Two Penny Opera. He was a prolific music lover and just a great guy, a great character, love all kinds of music, and so sad to lose him. And so I'm going to play a little set in Jack's honor. He will be missed, and he was an unabashed fan of lots of great music that I love, but nothing more special to him than his favorite band, the Beatles.